Classic. 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You can't touch this. You can't touch this. You can't touch this.

0: 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Because I gotta have faith, faith, faith. I gotta have faith, faith, faith.
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0: Get ready, all your lonely girls, and leave those

0: open up, man.
1: What do you want, man?
0: My girl just caught me.
1: You made her catch you?
0: I don't know how I let this happen.
1: With who?
0: The girl next door, you know? I don't know what to do.
1: Say it wasn't you.
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